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0: The Clarinet Concerto No. 3 in B-flat by Bernard Heinrich Crusell, a composer who knew the clarinet very well. He was one of the most virtuosic clarinetists in his time. Clarinetist Stephen D. Hartman, joined by New York Scandia Symphony, conducted by Dorrit Mattson. Well, good evening. I'm Tyler Klein. 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Coming up in about 4 minutes, music by William Boyce with his concerto in B-flat. Later on, it's Johann Strauss Jr.'s Blue Danube Waltz.
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2: With that lower humidity in place, temperatures dropping back between 55 and 60 tonight. Could be a little bit of valley fog around. Otherwise, continued sunshine Wednesday, continued highs in the 80s, but you'll notice a little more humidity in the air through the afternoon. Plenty humid for both Thursday and Friday. Highs both days between 85 and 90, and the chance of a few pop-up storms in the afternoon. That is the air mass we're inheriting going into the weekend. From the Stormwatch 9 Weather Center, I'm meteorologist Kevin Skorupa.
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0: the song tune End Chicon from The Fairy Queen by Henry Purcell. Jean Lamont conducted Tafel Music in that performance. 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Coming up next, Adrian Shepherd conducts the ensemble Cantilena in a performance of the Concerto Grosso in B-flat by William Boyce.
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0: The Concerto Grosso in B-flat by William Boyce with Adrian Shepherd conducting the group Cantilena in that performance. Still to come in about 4 minutes, it's the Blue Danube Waltz by Johann Strauss Jr.
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0: The Rondino No. 1 in G-sharp minor by Jean Sibelius, performed by piano soloist Eric Tautzierna. 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

0: Two selections by Georg-Philipp Telemann from his Overture in F-sharp minor. Simon Standage conducted Collegium Musicum 90 in that performance. 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
0: Good evening to you. I'm Tyler Klein. You're listening to the Classical Station and All-Time Classics tonight. One of only two minor key symphonies that Mozart wrote in his life. And both of them, for some reason, in the key of G minor. This is the second of them, the Symphony No. 40 by Mozart, performed by the English Baroque soloists, conducted by John Elliott Gardiner.

0: The Symphony No. 40 in G Minor by Mozart, all-time classics on this Tuesday night. That was John Elliott Gardner conducting the English Baroque soloists in that performance.
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2: With that lower humidity in place, temperatures dropping back between 55 and 60 tonight. Could be a little bit of valley fog around. Otherwise, continued sunshine Wednesday, continued highs in the 80s, but you'll notice a little more humidity in the air through the afternoon. Plenty humid for both Thursday and Friday. Highs both days between 85 and 90, and the chance of a few pop-up storms in the afternoon. That is the air mass we're inheriting going into the weekend. From the Stormwatch 9 Weather Center, I'm meteorologist Kevin Skorupa.
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0: 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Coming up next, music by Johann Sebastian Bach with his Brandenburg Concerto No. 4 in G major. The group Boston Baroque is conducted by Martin Perlman in this performance.
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0: The Brandenburg Concerto No. 4 in G Major by Johann Sebastian Bach. That was Martin Perlman conducting Boston Baroque in that performance on the Classical Station.
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0: The Prestissimo from Johann Stamitz's Orchestral Trio in A Major, his Opus 1, Number 2. Donald Armstrong conducted the New Zealand Chamber Orchestra. 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
2: Good evening, I'm Trevor Neal, and this is Evening Classics. I'll be here with you from 10 to midnight, keeping you company with some great performances, new discoveries, and familiar favorites. Tonight we'll hear Grieg's Norwegian Dances, Haydn's Symphony No. 73 in D Major, performed here by one of my favorite conductorless ensembles, the Orpheus Chamber Orchestra, out of New York City, Schubert's Adagio and Rondo in F, and so much more. So there's a lot of great music ahead. I'm so glad you're here with me. Let's get started with Grieg's Norwegian Dances on Evening Classics.

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1: 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I'm Trevor Neal. 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
2: 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I'm Laura Carlo and you are just in time for the 33rd Symphony. 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Sir Charles McCarris leads the Prague Chamber Orchestra.

0: Mozart Symphony No. 33, Sir Charles McCarris leading the Prague Chamber Orchestra. 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

0: from Rachmaninoff's Third Piano Concerto, you heard pianist Horacio Gutierrez joining Lauren Mazel and the Pittsburgh Symphony Orchestra.
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0: Minuet from Haydn's 45th Symphony. Iona Brown led the Academy of St. Martin in the Fields. Mark Calder coming up next. He's got Bach's 6th Brandenburg Concerto for you at the start of the hour. And later on, a beautiful romance by Beethoven with Gil Shaham. All good things coming your way.
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0: And the sixth and final of Bach's Brandenburg Concerti, composed as a musical resume for him. He was unable to land the job, but some wonderful music that has lived on nonetheless. And I hope you enjoyed that piece. The St. Luke's Chamber Ensemble playing it for you. Well, Mark Calder here. Thank you for listening. Always nice to have your company when you can join me. Coming up in just a few minutes, the Sixth Symphony by Samuel Wesley. And also this hour, I've got music by Beethoven. His Romance No. 2 with violinist Gil Shaham. I hope you can stay for a bit.
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0: The Mounted Guard from the opera Carmen by Georges Bizet. The St. Louis Symphony was directed by Leonard Slatkin. And on that, a music by Samuel Wesley.
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0: by Telemann, his triple concerto in A major. I hope you can stay for
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0: And music there from The Indian Queen by Henry Purcell. You heard the Rondo Air and Hornpipe from that work. Tafa Music was directed by Jean Lamon. And on now to the second and final romance composed by Beethoven. Here's violinist Gil Shaham, and he's joined by the Orpheus Chamber Orchestra.
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0: Violinist Gil Shaham and the Orpheus Chamber Orchestra performing Beethoven's second and final romance, the Romance No. 2. Well, on the 15th of this month, we have another life story waiting for you, this time featuring the life and music of Tchaikovsky. He wrote lots of terrific music, as I'm sure you know, and was a very interesting composer. Should be a fun day. Hope you can join us. In just a few minutes, a triple concerto for flute and ensemble by Telemann. Stay listening.
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0: And there an allegro by Pichot from his Symphony in E-flat major. The London Mozart players were directed by Matthias Bamert. Well, without further ado, on now to a triple concerto by Telemann. This for flute and ensemble. The flutist is Emmanuel Pahud, and he's joined by the Berlin Baroque soloists.
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0: And from a collection of pieces by Georg Philipp Telemann called Tafelmusik, published back in 1733. That music was also known as table music, used while folks were enjoying feasts or banquets. There, the Triple Concerto in A Major by Telemann from Part 1 of Tafelmusik, with flutist Emmanuel Pahud and Ranakus Mall directing the Berlin Baroque Soloists. Well, Mark Holder with you. My pleasure bringing you the music, and I hope you can stay for a little while. Rossini's Barbara of Seville Overture is about 4 minutes away. I've also got music by Felix Mendelssohn, Haydn, Handel, and more still to come.
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2: Kearsarge Community Presbyterian Church will be holding a pancake breakfast as a fundraiser for Kearsarge Regional Ecumenical Ministries. 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

0: And two movements from the Symphony in B-flat major by Johann Christian Bach, the youngest member of the Bach family. The Hanuba Band was directed by Anthony Halstead. And now the very popular overture to the Barber of Seville by Rossini.
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0: From the Classical Station, music there by Rossini, the Overture to the Barber of Seville, first heard back in February of 1816. The music from a comic opera, opera buffa, as they used to call it. It was actually described as the opera buffa of all opera buffa, after two centuries, still remaining a very popular work. And there's Charles Dutoit directing the Montreal Symphony Orchestra. On the way, a symphony by Yvonne Hall, and next hour gets started with an orchestral suite by Johann Sebastian Bach. Stick around.
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0: Pianist Emmanuel Axe performing the finale presto from Haydn's Piano Sonata number 38. That was the third movement of that piano sonata. Well, on now to a symphony by von Hall, a lesser-known composer, but a no less enjoyable piece. Here's his Symphony in F with the Salieri Chamber Orchestra under Tomasz Pahl.
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0: The Salieri Chamber Orchestra under Tomas Pal, and you heard the Symphony in F Major by Van Hal.
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0: And he'll finish up another hour of beautiful music with an Allegro by Vivaldi from his Violin Concerto Opus 6, number 2. Violinist Shlomo Mintz played the violin and also directed the Israel Chamber Orchestra. Music now by Bach. Here's the second of his four orchestral suites. The Boston Baroque plays this one for you.
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0: And an orchestral suite by Johann Sebastian Bach. He wrote four of them. Interesting enough, it was a very popular form of music in Baroque Germany. And Telemann actually composed 135 surviving examples. And there, Bach's Orchestral Suite number 2 with the Boston Baroque under Martin Proman. Well, Mark Holder here. I'm glad you're listening wherever you may be. If you're at work, thanks for taking me with you. And on the way, a flute concerto by Davien featuring flutist James Galway. And then on to Mendelssohn's Famelusina Overture here from the Classical Station. Stay tuned.
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0: A minuetto by Luigi Boccherini from his string trio in C major, and that piece performed by Le Real Camera. Well, let's see, on now to a performance by flutist James Galway. He plays the flute and directs the London Mozart Players for this flute concerto by Davien, his flute concerto number 8.
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0: Flutist Sir James Galway and the London Mozart Players, and the Flute Concerto No. 8 by Davien.
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0: the Ensemble Collegium Musicum 90, directed by Simon Standage, performing the Allegro from the Violin Concerto in F Major by LeClaire. And on now to music by Mendelssohn. Here's his Fair Melusina Overture. The Montreal Symphony is under Charles Dutoit.
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0: And there, the Fair Melusina Overture by Felix Mendelssohn. The Montreal Symphony was directed by Charles Dutoit. A Haydn Symphony, just a few minutes away.
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0: pianist John Browning playing a cantabile by Domenico Scarlatti from one of his piano sonatas. And again, this past weekend, I hope you had a chance to join us for Ebony and Ivory, a keyboard classics weekend, a weekend where we got a chance to hear a little bit more from John Browning.
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0: And from the more than 100 symphonies composed by Haydn, number 39 there for you, with the English Concert directed by Trevor Pennock. Well, Don Spence will be in no time at all to direct you through more music here on the Classical Station. I hope you can join him. I'm Mark Calder. A Concerto Grosso by Handel is on the way in about 4 minutes.
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0: The Ensemble Stravaganza and the Chaconne from Telemann's Overture in F minor. And now a Concerto Grosso here for you by Handel.
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0: The Guildhall String Ensemble, directed by Paul Nicholson, and a Concerto Grosso, Opus 6, No. 11, by Handel. 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

0: And a piece there for violin and ensemble by Johann Helmich Roman, the Allegro from his Violin Concerto in D minor, featuring violinist Niels Erik Sparf, and he was joined by the Orpheus Chamber Ensemble of Stockholm. Thanks again for joining me. Don Spence will be with you very soon. And now an overture by Johann Christian Bach. Here's the English Symphony.
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0: The English Symphony Orchestra, led by William Boughton, performing the Overture in D Major by Johann Christian Bach. And that's about it for me. Mark Calder now making room for Don Spencer. He's got a marvelous mix planned for you. Kicks things off with a piece by Brahms. And until we meet again, stay where you are and continue listening. I'll see you later.
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0: Music by Johannes Brahms from the Piano Concerto No. 2 in B-flat, the Boston Symphony Orchestra, led by Bernard Haitink, and featuring Emmanuel Axe piano. I'm Don Spencer. It's good to have your company. Coming up, we've got music by Henry Purcell, and a clarinet trio by Mozart is on the way as well. 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

0: as she did for over a quarter of a century. That's Jean Lamont leading Canada's Tafel Musique and Henry Purcell's Abdelazer Suite. Coming up just 4 minutes from now, the clarinet trio in E-flat by Mozart with the Nash Ensemble.
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0: Kegelstadt, the clarinet trio in E-flat by Mozart with the Nash Ensemble.
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0: Good morning. Here's what's happening. Russia launched a wave of missile attacks on the Ukrainian capital of Kyiv and its surrounding region early today, killing at least 17 people and wounding 44, according to Ukrainian President Volodymyr Zelensky. According to an Air Force report, Ukraine was unable to shoot down a single Russian missile during an overnight attack involving 115 drones and 28 high-speed missiles, including ballistic ones. The State Department has moved to revoke the visa of Brazil's ambassador to the United States, according to State Department sources. Ambassador Maria Luisa Ribeiro Viotti's visa revocation was reportedly in response to the denial of visas to two American diplomats who sought to visit Brazil ahead of upcoming elections. The office of President Luiz Inácio Lula da Silva called the move part of a deliberate escalation of hostile measures against Brazil, motivated by ideological reasons. The race for the Democratic nomination for Senate in Michigan was too close to call last night, with Abdul El-Sayed, a progressive former public health official, holding a narrow lead over Congresswoman Haley Stevens. As of 4 o'clock this morning, El-Sayed had 48.7% of the vote and Stevens 47.3%, with 95% of the ballots counted, according to the Associated Press. The Centers for Disease Control and Prevention has reportedly expanded the scope of the largest known cyclosporiasis outbreak to 15 states. The Washington Post reports that six states have been added. They are Arkansas, Iowa, Missouri, Nebraska, New Hampshire, and North Carolina. Executive Counselor Karen Lyatt Hill has asked the Attorney General, who is presently authorized to exercise the administrative powers and duties of the Chief Justice of the New Hampshire Supreme Court. Lyatt Hill said she received a notice that Gordon McDonald will be taking medical leave effective immediately. In addition to sitting on cases, the Chief Justice of the New Hampshire Supreme Court is also the administrative head of the judicial branch.
1: 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You'll find shades of classical music in nature, the circus, outer space, in a parade, and even in food. 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

0: Sunny stretch of weather does continue today. It will be a touch warmer and a little bit more humid through the afternoon. Temperatures today will be in the upper 80s, only fading into the 60s under fair skies tonight. Tomorrow and into Friday, each afternoon we'll have the chance of a pop-up shower storm. Highs in the upper 80s and lower 90s with more humidity in the air. And it looks like a similar air mass in place and similar weather conditions for the weekend. From a StormWatch 9 Weather Center, I'm meteorologist Kevin Skorupa.
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0: A mighty start to the day. That was Weber's Ruler of the Spirits Overture with Nemijärvi and the Philharmonia Orchestra. There's a cello romance still ahead this morning. Also, later this hour, an Irish Rhapsody. Hope you can stay.
1: 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Today is August 5th. On this date in 1583, Sir Humphrey Gilbert established the first English colony in North America at what is now St. John's, Newfoundland. In 1735, New York Journal writer John Peter Zanger was acquitted of seditious libel against the royal governor of New York on the basis that he had published the truth. And in 1914, in Cleveland, Ohio, the first electric traffic light was installed. Born on this date in 1681, Danish explorer Vitus Bering. In 1930, American pilot, engineer, and astronaut Neil Armstrong. And in 1947, American baseball player Bernie Carbo. Dying on this day in 1729, English engineer Thomas Newcomen. In 1955, Portuguese-Brazilian actress and singer Carmen Miranda. And in 1998, the most successful German submarine commander of World War II, Otto Kretschmer.
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the Boyce First Symphony. Neville Mariner conducted the Academy of St. Martin in the Fields. Well, now the romance from the Karl Stamitz Second Cello Concerto. Here's cellist Christian Bainde.

0: The Romance from the Carl Stamitz Second Cello Concerto. Cellist Christian Bainda also serving as conductor with the Prague Chamber Orchestra.
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0: Good morning. Here's what's happening. Russia launched a wave of missile attacks on the Ukrainian capital of Kyiv and its surrounding region early today, killing at least 17 people and wounding 44, according to Ukrainian President Volodymyr Zelensky. According to an Air Force report, Ukraine was unable to shoot down a single Russian missile during an overnight attack involving 115 drones and 28 high-speed missiles, including ballistic ones. The State Department has moved to revoke the visa of Brazil's ambassador to the United States, according to State Department sources. Ambassador Maria Luisa Ribeiro Viotti's visa revocation was reportedly in response to the denial of visas to two American diplomats who sought to visit Brazil ahead of upcoming elections. The office of President Luiz Inácio Lula da Silva called the move part of a deliberate escalation of hostile measures against Brazil, motivated by ideological reasons. The race for the Democratic nomination for Senate in Michigan was too close to call last night, with Abdul El-Sayed, a progressive former public health official, holding a narrow lead over Congresswoman Haley Stevens. As of 4 o'clock this morning, El-Sayed had 48.7% of the vote and Stevens 47.3%, with 95% of the ballots counted, according to the Associated Press. The Centers for Disease Control and Prevention has reportedly expanded the scope of the largest known cyclosporiasis outbreak to 15 states. The Washington Post reports that six states have been added. They are Arkansas, Iowa, Missouri, Nebraska, New Hampshire, and North Carolina. Executive Counselor Karen Lyatt Hill has asked the Attorney General, who is presently authorized to exercise the administrative powers and duties of the Chief Justice of the New Hampshire Supreme Court. Lyatt Hill said she received a notice that Gordon McDonald will be taking medical leave effective immediately. In addition to sitting on cases, the Chief Justice of the New Hampshire Supreme Court is also the administrative head of the judicial branch.
1: Sunny stretch of weather does continue today. It will be a touch warmer and a little bit more humid through the afternoon. Temperatures today will be in the upper 80s, only fading into the 60s under fair skies tonight. Tomorrow and into Friday, each afternoon we'll have the chance of a pop-up shower storm. Highs in the upper 80s and lower 90s with more humidity in the air. And it looks like a similar air mass in place and similar weather conditions for the weekend. From a Stormwatch 9 Weather Center, I'm meteorologist Kevin Skorupa.

0: Trumpeters Michael Laird and Mark Bennett playing the Corbett Overture in D.
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0: Albinoni's Concerto a Cinque No. 8, oboist Anthony Camden, John Georgiadis conducted the London Virtuosi. Still ahead, a Mozart overture and a piece for seven trumpets.
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Good morning. Here's what's happening. Russia launched a wave of missile attacks on the Ukrainian capital of Kyiv and its surrounding region early today, killing at least 17 people and wounding 44, according to Ukrainian President Volodymyr Zelensky. According to an Air Force report, Ukraine was unable to shoot down a single Russian missile during an overnight attack involving 115 drones and 28 high-speed missiles, including ballistic ones. The State Department has moved to revoke the visa of Brazil's ambassador to the United States, according to State Department sources. Ambassador Maria Luisa Ribeiro Viotti's visa revocation was reportedly in response to the denial of visas to two American diplomats who sought to visit Brazil ahead of upcoming elections. The office of President Luiz Inácio Lula da Silva called the move part of a deliberate escalation of hostile measures against Brazil, motivated by ideological reasons. The race for the Democratic nomination for Senate in Michigan was too close to call last night, with Abdul El-Sayed, a progressive former public health official, holding a narrow lead over Congresswoman Haley Stevens. As of 4 o'clock this morning, El-Sayed had 48.7% of the vote and Stevens 47.3%, with 95% of the ballots counted, according to the Associated Press. The Centers for Disease Control and Prevention has reportedly expanded the scope of the largest known cyclosporiasis outbreak to 15 states. The Washington Post reports that six states have been added. They are Arkansas, Iowa, Missouri, Nebraska, New Hampshire, and North Carolina. Executive Counselor Karen Lyatt Hill has asked the Attorney General, who is presently authorized to exercise the administrative powers and duties of the Chief Justice of the New Hampshire Supreme Court. Lyatt Hill said she received a notice that Gordon McDonald will be taking medical leave effective immediately. In addition to sitting on cases, the Chief Justice of the New Hampshire Supreme Court is also the administrative head of the judicial branch. Classical 90.9 WSCS is a non-commercial, not-for-profit service to New London and the other communities of the Lake Sunapee region. 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

0: Sunny stretch of weather does continue today. It will be a touch warmer and a little bit more humid through the afternoon. Temperatures today will be in the upper 80s, only fading into the 60s under fair skies tonight. Tomorrow and into Friday, each afternoon we'll have the chance of a pop-up shower storm. Highs in the upper 80s and lower 90s with more humidity in the air. And it looks like a similar air mass in place and similar weather conditions for the weekend. From a StormWatch 9 Weather Center, I'm meteorologist Kevin Skorupa.
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0: Mozart's Lucio Silla Overture with the Academy of St. Martin in the Fields, Neville Mariner conducting. And remember, every weekday morning we've got the Mozart block at 9 o'clock, and today it's his first serenade, also with the Academy of St. Martin in the Fields. Something to look forward to as you plan your day.
1: 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Today is August 5th. On this date in 1583, Sir Humphrey Gilbert established the first English colony in North America at what is now St. John's, Newfoundland. In 1735, New York Journal writer John Peter Zanger was acquitted of seditious libel against the royal governor of New York on the basis that he had published the truth. And in 1914, in Cleveland, Ohio, the first electric traffic light was installed. Born on this date in 1681, Danish explorer Vitus Bering. In 1930, American pilot, engineer, and astronaut Neil Armstrong. And in 1947, American baseball player Bernie Carbo. Dying on this day in 1729, English engineer Thomas Newcomen. In 1955, Portuguese-Brazilian actress and singer Carmen Miranda. And in 1998, the most successful German submarine commander of World War II, Otto Kretschmer.
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Altenburg's Trumpet Concerto in D for seven trumpets and one timpanist. Now for a little bit of balance, here's violinist Midori playing Tchaikovsky's Valse Scherzo in C.

0: Tchaikovsky's Valtscherzo in C, violinist Midori, Leonard Slatkin, and the London Symphony Orchestra.
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0: Good morning, here's what's happening. Russia launched a wave of missile attacks on the Ukrainian capital of Kyiv and its surrounding region early today, killing at least 17 people and wounding 44, according to Ukrainian President Volodymyr Zelensky. According to an Air Force report, Ukraine was unable to shoot down a single Russian missile during an overnight attack involving 115 drones and 28 high-speed missiles, including ballistic ones. The State Department has moved to revoke the visa of Brazil's ambassador to the United States, according to State Department sources. Ambassador Maria Luisa Ribeiro Viotti's visa revocation was reportedly in response to the denial of visas to two American diplomats who sought to visit Brazil ahead of upcoming elections. The office of President Luiz Inácio Lula da Silva called the move part of a deliberate escalation of hostile measures against Brazil, motivated by ideological reasons. The race for the Democratic nomination for Senate in Michigan was too close to call last night, with Abdul El-Sayed, a progressive former public health official, holding a narrow lead over Congresswoman Haley Stevens. As of 4 o'clock this morning, El-Sayed had 48.7% of the vote and Stevens 47.3%, with 95% of the ballots counted, according to the Associated Press. The Centers for Disease Control and Prevention has reportedly expanded the scope of the largest known cyclosporiasis outbreak to 15 states. The Washington Post reports that six states have been added. They are Arkansas, Iowa, Missouri, Nebraska, New Hampshire, and North Carolina. Executive Counselor Karen Lyatt Hill has asked the Attorney General, who is presently authorized to exercise the administrative powers and duties of the Chief Justice of the New Hampshire Supreme Court. Lyatt Hill said she received a notice that Gordon McDonald will be taking medical leave effective immediately. In addition to sitting on cases, the Chief Justice of the New Hampshire Supreme Court is also the administrative head of the judicial branch.
1: Sunny stretch of weather does continue today. It will be a touch warmer and a little bit more humid through the afternoon. Temperatures today will be in the upper 80s, only fading into the 60s under fair skies tonight. Tomorrow and into Friday, each afternoon we'll have the chance of a pop-up shower storm. Highs in the upper 80s and lower 90s with more humidity in the air. And it looks like a similar air mass in place and similar weather conditions for the weekend. From a Stormwatch 9 Weather Center, I'm meteorologist Kevin Skorupa.

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0: That was Johann Christian Bach's first overture. William Boughton conducted the English Symphony Orchestra.
1: 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The Area Choir is announcing a return of their Summer Sing on Saturday, August 15th from 9:30 to 11:30 a.m. at South Congregational Church, 20 Church Street in Newport. 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

0: Weber's Abu Hassan Overture, Gustav Kuhn leading the Dresden State Orchestra.
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0: That was Saint-Saëns, Havanaise in E. Violinist Sarah Chang, Wolfgang Sawallisch leading the Philadelphia Orchestra. A Vivaldi piece is on the way. It's a double trumpet piece, plus Holst's Jupiter, the bringer of jollity. A lot of good things coming your way.
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0: Good morning. Here's what's happening. Russia launched a wave of missile attacks on the Ukrainian capital of Kyiv and its surrounding region early today, killing at least 17 people and wounding 44, according to Ukrainian President Volodymyr Zelensky. According to an Air Force report, Ukraine was unable to shoot down a single Russian missile during an overnight attack involving 115 drones and 28 high-speed missiles, including ballistic ones. The State Department has moved to revoke the visa of Brazil's ambassador to the United States, according to State Department sources. Ambassador Maria Luisa Ribeiro Viotti's visa revocation was reportedly in response to the denial of visas to two American diplomats who sought to visit Brazil ahead of upcoming elections. The office of President Luiz Inácio Lula da Silva called the move part of a deliberate escalation of hostile measures against Brazil, motivated by ideological reasons. The race for the Democratic nomination for Senate in Michigan was too close to call last night, with Abdul El-Sayed, a progressive former public health official, holding a narrow lead over Congresswoman Haley Stevens. As of 4 o'clock this morning, El-Sayed had 48.7% of the vote and Stevens 47.3%, with 95% of the ballots counted, according to the Associated Press. The Centers for Disease Control and Prevention has reportedly expanded the scope of the largest known cyclosporiasis outbreak to 15 states. The Washington Post reports that six states have been added. They are Arkansas, Iowa, Missouri, Nebraska, New Hampshire, and North Carolina. Executive Counselor Karen Lyatt Hill has asked the Attorney General, who is presently authorized to exercise the administrative powers and duties of the Chief Justice of the New Hampshire Supreme Court. Lyatt Hill said she received a notice that Gordon McDonald will be taking medical leave effective immediately. In addition to sitting on cases, the Chief Justice of the New Hampshire Supreme Court is also the administrative head of the judicial branch. Come with us every Sunday night to an imaginary place where it's always a perfect night for a ball game. 73 degrees with a gentle breeze blowing in from left field. There are no robots, no clocks, no big money, and no politics. Just old-fashioned baseball to lull you to sleep and evoke memories of childhood. It's Sleep Baseball, Sundays at 9 p.m. on Classical 90.9 WSCS.
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2: Sunny stretch of weather does continue today. It will be a touch warmer and a little bit more humid through the afternoon. Temperatures today will be in the upper 80s, only fading into the 60s under fair skies tonight. Tomorrow and into Friday, each afternoon we'll have the chance of a pop-up shower storm. Highs in the upper 80s and lower 90s with more humidity in the air. And it looks like a similar air mass in place and similar weather conditions for the weekend. From Stormwatch 9 Weather Center, I'm meteorologist Kevin Skorupa.
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0: Vivaldi's Double Oboe Concerto in C, but that was an arrangement for trumpet. Trumpeters John Wallace and John Miller. Simon Wright led the Philharmonia Orchestra.
1: 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Today is August 5th. On this date in 1583, Sir Humphrey Gilbert established the first English colony in North America at what is now St. John's, Newfoundland. In 1735, New York Journal writer John Peter Zanger was acquitted of seditious libel against the royal governor of New York on the basis that he had published the truth. And in 1914, in Cleveland, Ohio, the first electric traffic light was installed. Born on this date in 1681, Danish explorer Vitus Bering. In 1930, American pilot, engineer, and astronaut Neil Armstrong. And in 1947, American baseball player Bernie Carbo. Dying on this day in 1729, English engineer Thomas Newcomen. In 1955, Portuguese-Brazilian actress and singer Carmen Miranda. And in 1998, the most successful German submarine commander of World War II, Otto Kretschmer.
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Jupiter, the bringer of jollity, from Hulse, The Planets, James Levine leading the Chicago Symphony Orchestra. A little heads up, we've got the Mozart block at 9 o'clock coming soon, and today it's his serenade number one. First, a little taste of Mozart with his Andante in C. Flutist is James Galway.

0: Mozart's Andante in C, and that was flutist and conductor James Galway leading the Chamber Orchestra of Europe.
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0: Good morning. Here's what's happening. Russia launched a wave of missile attacks on the Ukrainian capital of Kyiv and its surrounding region early today, killing at least 17 people and wounding 44, according to Ukrainian President Volodymyr Zelensky. According to an Air Force report, Ukraine was unable to shoot down a single Russian missile during an overnight attack involving 115 drones and 28 high-speed missiles, including ballistic ones. The State Department has moved to revoke the visa of Brazil's ambassador to the United States, according to State Department sources. Ambassador Maria Luisa Ribeiro Viotti's visa revocation was reportedly in response to the denial of visas to two American diplomats who sought to visit Brazil ahead of upcoming elections. The office of President Luiz Inácio Lula da Silva called the move part of a deliberate escalation of hostile measures against Brazil, motivated by ideological reasons. The race for the Democratic nomination for Senate in Michigan was too close to call last night, with Abdul El-Sayed, a progressive former public health official, holding a narrow lead over Congresswoman Haley Stevens. As of 4 o'clock this morning, El-Sayed had 48.7% of the vote and Stevens 47.3%, with 95% of the ballots counted, according to the Associated Press. The Centers for Disease Control and Prevention has reportedly expanded the scope of the largest known cyclosporiasis outbreak to 15 states. The Washington Post reports that six states have been added. They are Arkansas, Iowa, Missouri, Nebraska, New Hampshire, and North Carolina. Executive Counselor Karen Lyatt Hill has asked the Attorney General, who is presently authorized to exercise the administrative powers and duties of the Chief Justice of the New Hampshire Supreme Court. Lyatt Hill said she received a notice that Gordon McDonald will be taking medical leave effective immediately. In addition to sitting on cases, the Chief Justice of the New Hampshire Supreme Court is also the administrative head of the judicial branch.
1: Sunny stretch of weather does continue today. It will be a touch warmer and a little bit more humid through the afternoon. Temperatures today will be in the upper 80s, only fading into the 60s under fair skies tonight. Tomorrow and into Friday, each afternoon we'll have the chance of a pop-up shower storm. Highs in the upper 80s and lower 90s with more humidity in the air. And it looks like a similar air mass in place and similar weather conditions for the weekend. From a Stormwatch 9 Weather Center, I'm meteorologist Kevin Skorupa.

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0: the Joseph Strauss Music of the Spheres, which he was basing on the idea floating around at the time that the planets out in the universe actually made their own sounds, their own music, as they traveled in their orbits. 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
1: 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Kearsarge Community Presbyterian Church will be holding a pancake breakfast as a fundraiser for Kearsarge Regional Ecumenical Ministries. The event will be held at the church, 82 King Hill Road in New London, on Saturday, August 8th from 8 to 11 a.m. For more information, go to nhkrem.org.

0: Locatelli's Fifth Concerto Grosso, and that was violinist Elizabeth Walfish, Guidon Kremer leading the Raglan Baroque Players.
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0: Johann Christian Bach's Overture No. 4, with William Boughton conducting the English Symphony Orchestra.
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0: Well, good morning and welcome to the Mozart Block at 9 o'clock. Today it's his Serenade No. 1, or sometimes called the Cassation No. 1. Means the same thing, usually describing a piece that was used for an outdoor concert. Here is the Academy of St. Martin in the Fields, Neville Mariner conducting.

0: Mozart Serenade No. 1 on today's Mozart Block at 9 o'clock. Today with Sir Neville Mariner leading the Academy of St. Martin in the Fields. And remember, it's a great way to start off your workday, or maybe you're coming off of a long workday. You can always count on the Mozart Block at 9 o'clock.
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2: Sunny stretch of weather does continue today. It will be a touch warmer and a little bit more humid through the afternoon. Temperatures today will be in the upper 80s, only fading into the 60s under fair skies tonight. Tomorrow and into Friday, each afternoon we'll have the chance of a pop-up shower storm. Highs in the upper 80s and lower 90s with more humidity in the air. And it looks like a similar air mass in place and similar weather conditions for the weekend. From StormWatch 9 Weather Center, I'm meteorologist Kevin Skorupa.
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0: Sarasate's Zigeunerweisen, or Gypsy Airs, violinist Gil Shaham and Lawrence Foster led the London Symphony Orchestra. Mark Calder is coming in next. He's got Haydn's 90th Symphony coming up. Also in the upcoming hour, Beethoven's one and only opera overture, the Fidelio Overture. All good things coming up with Mark.
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Minuet from Haydn's 45th Symphony. Iona Brown led the Academy of St. Martin in the Fields. Mark Calder coming up next. He's got Bach's 6th Brandenburg

0: concerto for you at the start of the hour, and later on, a beautiful romance by Beethoven with Gil Shaham. All good things coming your way.
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0: And beginning our time together this morning with Haydn's Symphony No. 90, composed back in 1788 and still going strong. The orchestra of the 18th century was directed by Franz Bruggen. Nice to have you along for the music. Thanks to Laura Carlo for a great show, and I've got one ahead for you, too. Coming up, Beethoven's Fidelio Overture, and then on to a piece for oboe by Sammartini. Stick around.
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2: Sunny stretch of weather does continue today. It will be a touch warmer and a little bit more humid through the afternoon. Temperatures today will be in the upper 80s, only fading into the 60s under fair skies tonight. Tomorrow and into Friday, each afternoon we'll have the chance of a pop-up shower storm. Highs in the upper 80s and lower 90s with more humidity in the air. And it looks like a similar air mass in place and similar weather conditions for the weekend. From a Stormwatch 9 Weather Center, I'm meteorologist Kevin Skorupa.

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0: Two minuets by Telemann here on the Classical Station from his overture in B-flat major. The English concert was directed by Trevor Pennock. And on now to Beethoven's Fidelio Overture.
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0: And the overture to Beethoven's only opera, Fidelio. He wrote four overtures for it, though, the three Leonore overtures, named after the heroine of the opera, and that piece you just heard, his Fidelio overture with the New York Philharmonic, directed by Leonard Bernstein, one of the very best recordings of it as well. Well, next hour gets underway with Dolly by Gabriel Fauré, a birthday present of his, and coming up, an oboe concerto by Sammartini that I don't want you to miss.
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0: The Allegro by Johann Christoph Friedrich Bach from his Symphony in E-flat Major. Concerto Coron was directed by Gerald Hombitzer. Well, it's nice to have you listening. 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

0: And finishing up our first hour together with oboist Hans-Jörg Schellenberger and E. Celeste Italiani, performing the Concerto for Oboe in E-flat Major by Sammartini.
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0: Lute player Jakob Lindberg playing The Choice and Hi Ho Holiday by Holborn. Well, for the 15th of this month, we have a special day of programming planned for you. It's another of our life stories, and this time the life story of Tchaikovsky. A day filled with his wonderful music and interesting tidbits about him. I hope you can join us. On now to the Boston Symphony, performing Faure's Dolly under Seiji Ozawa.
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0: The Boston Symphony Orchestra, directed by Seiji Ozawa. He led them for some 29 years. And they're a piece by Gabriel Fauré, entitled Dolly. It was written for Dolly Bardak as a birthday present. Dolly Bardak, the daughter of his mistress. Well, let's see. Coming up, a flute concerto by Mozart, featuring flutist Irina Grafenauer. There's also a wonderful piece by Rachmaninoff I know you're going to enjoy. His Vocalise, a wordless song. A beautiful, relaxing melody with the Royal Philharmonic. That's on the way as well. Stay listening.
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2: Dry skies continue this afternoon, but it will be with a little more humidity in the air and temperatures in the upper 80s, 60s with fair skies tonight. Dry weather stretch does continue into tomorrow morning. Highs on Thursday afternoon will be up near 90. There'll be about a 25% chance of a scattered pop-up shower or storm in the afternoon. Similar chance with lower 90s on Friday. From the Stormwatch 9 Weather Center, I'm meteorologist Kevin Skorupa.
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0: And a concerto for flute by Mozart here on the Classical Station. He was commissioned to write 3 flute concerti, only got around to finishing 2. They say the flute wasn't his favorite instrument to compose for back then. Did stay in tune too well. And there, the 2nd flute concerto with flutist Aranda Grafenauer and the Academy led by Sir Neville Mariner. I've got a beautiful melody by Rachmaninoff on the way in 4 minutes. His wonderful vocalese. Stick around.
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0: Music for harp by Franz Liszt, the Magistretti from the Grand Etudes of Paganini. And playing the harp for you was Susanna Moldonian. And on now to Rachmaninoff's wonderful vocalise. Here's the Royal Philharmonic.
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0: the Royal Philharmonic Orchestra, directed by Andrew Lydon, and a wordless song by Rachmaninoff entitled Vocalise. When that piece is sung, it's only sung with vowels, interestingly enough. Well, Mark Holder with you. Thanks again for listening. I've got music by Bach for cello on the way in just a few minutes.
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0: And to finish up the hour, an allegro by Groneman from his flute sonata in E minor, and that piece featuring flutist Jed Wentz. 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

0: And a piece there by Johann Sebastian Bach, featuring American cellist Elisa Weilerstein. Made her debut at 13 with the Cleveland Orchestra, performing Tchaikovsky's Variations on a Rococo Theme. And there, performing for you, Bach's Cello Suite No. 3. Well, Mark Calder here. I've got a wonderful classic cluster on the way for you in just a few minutes. And then on to music by Beethoven, Alexander Bordin, and more. Stay tuned.
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2: Dry skies continue this afternoon, but it will be with a little more humidity in the air and temperatures in the upper 80s, 60s with fair skies tonight. Dry weather stretch does continue into tomorrow morning. Highs on Thursday afternoon will be up near 90. There will be about a 25% chance of a scattered pop-up shower or storm in the afternoon. Similar chance with lower 90s on Friday. From a Stormwatch 9 Weather Center, I'm meteorologist Kevin Skorupa.

0: guitarist Alfonso Barchiera performing Two Waltzes by Carulli. Well, again on the 15th of this month, another life story waiting for you here at the Classical Station, this time putting the spotlight on Tchaikovsky. A wonderful day of his music and interesting tidbits about him. Our life story is a lot of fun and very informative. 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

0: An Allegro by Vivaldi from his Violin Concerto in D Major, one of his many violin concerti, and violinist Shlomo Mintz joining the Israel Chamber Orchestra. He also led the orchestra. And on now to a sinfonia by Franz Beck.
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0: the Northern Chamber Orchestra performing a Sinfonia by Franz Beck, a signature symphony by Beethoven, just a few minutes away.
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0: The Mitras Octet, rounding out the hour, playing a minuet by Kreutzer from his septet, Opus 62. Lamar Calder with you. Thanks again for joining me. And on now to a wonderful piece here by Beethoven. You might recognize it. Here's his symphony, number 5, with the Boston Symphony Orchestra, led by Seiji Ozawa.
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0: And the symphony beginning with the most popular four notes in history, I think. Beethoven's Symphony No. 5. And a marvelous recording of the Boston Symphony Orchestra, directed by Seiji Ozawa. Well, Don Spencer's waiting patiently to join you. He'll be in after my program. I'm Mark Calder. Hope you can stay for him. A rondo for piano by Mozart's on the way, as well as a nocturne by Alexander Bordin this hour. I hope you can stick around.
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2: Dry skies continue this afternoon, but it will be with a little more humidity in the air and temperatures in the upper 80s, 60s with fair skies tonight. Dry weather stretch does continue into tomorrow morning. Highs on Thursday afternoon will be up near 90. There will be about a 25% chance of a scattered pop-up shower or storm in the afternoon. Similar chance with lower 90s on Friday. From a Stormwatch 9 Weather Center, I'm meteorologist Kevin Skorupa.

0: The first movement, the Allegro from the Symphony No. 17 by William Herschel, an astronomer as well as a composer. 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

0: pianist Ingrid Hebler performing the Rondo in F major by Mozart. And a reminder, Laura Carlo now has the Mozart block at 9 o'clock for you every weekday morning. A little Mozart music to help get the day started. Sometimes just what you need. Be sure to join Laura. Coming up for you, the Nocturne from the String Quartet No. 2 by Alexander Bordin.
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0: Pianist Ino Yondo, and an arrangement by Franz Liszt of that piece by Rossini, that was The Promise by Rossini. And on now to a nocturne by Alexander Bordin. St. Louis Symphony is led by Leonard Slatkin.
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0: And a piece there by Alexander Bourdin, a work he dedicated to his wife, they believe, for his 20th anniversary. The string quartet number 2, that was the Nocturne from the second string quartet by Bourdin with the St. Louis Symphony and Leonard Slatkin directing. Well, Don Spencer will take good care of you. I'm Mark Calder. It has been a pleasure. And until we meet again, stick around and enjoy the music. I'll see you later.
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0: And to officially finish up our time together, Tugalots from Bach's Lute Suite No. 3 and guitarist Eduardo Fernandez performing them for you. Well, time now for Don Spencer. He kicks things off here with a symphony by Paul Wranitzky. The London Mozart players are under Matthias Bammert for this recording.
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0: music by Paul Vernitsky. From 1790, Vernitsky conducted both royal theater orchestras in Vienna. He was highly respected by Mozart, Haydn, and Beethoven. In fact, Haydn and Beethoven preferred Vernitsky as a conductor of their new works. For instance, Beethoven's First Symphony in 1800. That's the Symphony in D by Paul Vernitsky with the London Mozart Players, led by Matthias Bamert. I'm Don Spencer. It's good to have your company. Thank you for joining me. Invite you to stay tuned. Coming up in just a few moments, Leonard Bernstein with the New York Philharmonic and Offenbach's Orpheus and the Underworld Overture.
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2: Dry skies continue this afternoon, but it will be with a little more humidity in the air and temperatures in the upper 80s, 60s with fair skies tonight. Dry weather stretch does continue into tomorrow morning. Highs on Thursday afternoon will be up near 90. There'll be about a 25% chance of a scattered pop-up shower or storm in the afternoon. Similar chance with lower 90s on Friday. From a Stormwatch 9 Weather Center, I'm meteorologist Kevin Skorupa.

0: Two minuets from the Overture in C by Telemann. That's the English Concert with Trevor Pinnock conducting. Next up, Leonard Bernstein with his New York Philharmonic Orchestra and the Orpheus in the Underworld Overture by Offenbach.
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0: Orpheus and the Underworld Overture by Offenbach. And that's the New York Philharmonic Orchestra, led by Leonard Bernstein.
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0: That's the Andante from the Wind Octet in E-flat by Kromer with the Sabina Meyer Wind Ensemble. 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

0: Adagio from the Sextet for Two Horns and String Quartet. That's music by Beethoven with the Gewandhaus Quartet. 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
2: Dry skies continue this afternoon, but it will be with a little more humidity in the air and temperatures in the upper 80s, 60s with fair skies tonight. Dry weather stretch does continue into tomorrow morning. Highs on Thursday afternoon will be up near 90. There'll be about a 25% chance of a scattered pop-up shower or storm in the afternoon. Similar chance with lower 90s on Friday. From the Stormwatch 9 Weather Center, I'm meteorologist Kevin Skorupa.

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0: That's Christophe Rousseau with Les Talons Lyriques and La Pantomime by Rameau. Symphonic Dance No. 1 by Rachmaninoff on the way next with the Philadelphia Orchestra, led by Charles Dutoit.
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0: A Symphonia in D by Bach from the Cantata No. 42. That's Canada's Ta Fel Musique, led by Jean Lamont.
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0: Adam Fischer with the Hungarian State Orchestra and the Slavonic Dance in C by Antonín Dvořák. Cantilena led by Adrian Shepherd. 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

0: to Allegros from the Flute Sonata in E Minor by Mancini, with Gundren Hyens, recorder, Reinhard Gerbel, and Musica Antigua of Cologne. 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

Vladimir Ashkenazi at the keyboard with the Waltz No. 2 by Chopin. 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
2: A little more humidity in the air, and that means temperatures tonight only fading back into the 60s under fair skies. Looks like we'll be in the upper 80s and lower 90s for basically the next several days. About a 20% chance of a pop-up shower or storm on your Thursday or Friday afternoon with that higher humidity in place. And the humidity lingers into the weekend with a small afternoon storm chance with at least hazy sunshine and humidity each day. From the Stormwatch 9 Weather Center, I'm meteorologist Kevin Skorupa.

0: Yitzhak Perlman, violin, with Samuel Sanders, piano, the Andantino in the style of Martini. That's music by Kreisler. We've been talking to a lot of our listeners to make sure that we're playing the classical music you want to hear more of. 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

That's music by Beethoven, the King Stephen Overture with the Vienna Philharmonic Orchestra, led by Claudio Abbado. Double Trumpet Concerto by Rottgeber next.

0: That's the Double Trumpet Concerto in E-flat by Rottgeber with the English Chamber Orchestra, led by Simon Preston, and featuring Hannes and Bernard Lauben trumpets.
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0: The finale presto from Michael Haydn's Serenade in D Major. 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

Music by Boccherini with that third movement's rondo from his flutes quintet number 6 in B-flats, performed by flutist Jean-Pierre Rampal, with violinist Régis Pasquier, violist Bruno Pasquier, and cellists Roland Pidot and Mathilde Sternet. Well, good evening, I'm Tyler Klein. You're listening to Dinner Classics here on the Classical Station. Hope you're having a good Wednesday night so far. Just getting started, of course. Music on the way by Telemann with a double flute concerto of his in just a little bit. In the latter part of this hour, pieces by Georges Enesco and Tommaso Albinoni. Here's Giuseppe Verdi's Sinfonia in C major. Riccardo Chailly conducts the Giuseppe Verdi Symphony Orchestra of Milan.

0: The Sinfonia in C Major by Giuseppe Verdi with the Giuseppe Verdi Symphony Orchestra of Milan, conducted by Riccardo Chailly in that performance. You're listening to Dinner Classics, still to come in about 4 minutes, music by Telemann with a double flute concerto.
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0: The Harlequin Dance by Amy Beach from her Opus 65 collection of pieces performed by pianist Virginia Eskin. 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Coming up next, it's the Double Flute Concerto in A Minor by Georg Philipp Telemann featuring flutists Jacques Zun and Emmanuel Pahoud.
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0: The flute duo of Jacques Zun and Emmanuel Pahud with the Berlin Baroque Soloists performed Georg Philipp Telemann's double flute concerto in A minor.
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2: Little more humidity in the air, and that means temperatures tonight only fading back into the 60s under fair skies. Looks like we'll be in the upper 80s and lower 90s for basically the next several days. About a 20% chance of a pop-up shower or storm on your Thursday or Friday afternoon with that higher humidity in place. And the humidity lingers into the weekend with a small afternoon storm chance with at least hazy sunshine and humidity each day. From the Stormwatch 9 Weather Center, I'm meteorologist Kevin Skorupa.

0: The tempo di minuetto in the style of Pugnani by Fritz Kreisler, performed by violinist Itzhak Perlman and pianist Samuel Sanders. Next, music by George Enescu with the Romanian Rhapsody in A major. Nemi Ervi leads the Scottish National Orchestra.
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0: The Romanian Rhapsody, number one in A major by George Enescu. Mierwi conducted the Scottish National Orchestra in that performance. 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

0: The Allegro from Antonio Vivaldi's Concerto in G Minor for two cellos. Cellists Thomas Domenga and Regula Hosler, joined by Bern Camerata, led by Thomas Fury.
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0: Concerto Async No. 4 in G Major by Tommaso Albinoni. 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

0: The Larlesian Suite No. 2 by Georges Bizet. Myung-Mun Chung led the Bastille Orchestra in that performance. Good evening, I'm Tyler Klein. You're listening to The Classical Station. Glad to have you with us for this Wednesday edition of Dinner Classics. Coming up in just about 4 minutes, music by Antonín Dvořák with his Slavonic Dance in F major. Later on, it's the Piano Sonata No. 10 in C major by Mozart.
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2: A little more humidity in the air, and that means temperatures tonight only fading back into the 60s under fair skies. Looks like we'll be in the upper 80s and lower 90s for basically the next several days. About a 20% chance of a pop-up shower or storm on your Thursday or Friday afternoon with that higher humidity in place. And the humidity lingers into the weekend with a small afternoon storm chance with at least hazy sunshine and humidity each day. From the Stormwatch 9 Weather Center, I'm meteorologist Kevin Skorupa.
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0: The Slavonic Dance in F Major by Antonín Dvořák, Krzysztof von Dohnányi conducted the Cleveland Orchestra. Still to come on Dinner Classics in just about 4 minutes, it's Mozart's Piano Sonata number 10.
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0: The Suite in D Major by Corbett, performed by the trumpet duo of Michael Laird and Mark Bennett, and the Parley of Instruments, conducted by Peter Holman. Coming up next on Dinner Classics, it's music by Mozart with his Piano Sonata No. 10 in C Major, performed by pianist Jean-Bernard Pommier.
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0: pianist Jean-Bernard Pommier with the music of Mozart. That was the Piano Sonata No. 10 in C major on the Classical Station.
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0: Alexander Glazunov's Second Serenade in F Major. Evgeny Svetlanov conducted the USSR Symphony Orchestra in that performance. Good evening, I'm Tyler Klein. 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Bernard Haitink conducts the Royal Concertgebouw Orchestra.
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